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7: Partly cloudy tonight, the low 18 degrees. Showers at least off and on until Sunday, with a thunderstorm possible tomorrow afternoon, the high 30. Tomorrow night's low 14, Friday's high 24.
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8: Partly cloudy tonight, the low 18 degrees. Showers at least off and on until Sunday, with a thunderstorm possible tomorrow afternoon, the high 30. Tomorrow night's low 14, Friday's high 24.
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4: Partly cloudy tonight, the low 18 degrees. Showers at least off and on until Sunday, with a thunderstorm possible tomorrow afternoon, the high 30. Tomorrow night's low 14, Friday's high 24.
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5: Partly cloudy tonight, the low 18 degrees. Showers at least off and on until Sunday, with a thunderstorm possible tomorrow afternoon, the high 30. Tomorrow night's low 14, Friday's high 24.
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2: Partly cloudy tonight, the low 18 degrees. Showers at least off and on until Sunday, with a thunderstorm possible tomorrow afternoon, the high 30. Tomorrow night's low 14, Friday's high 24.
0: So long, snow. 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
8: Partly cloudy tonight, the low 18 degrees. Showers at least off and on until Sunday, with a thunderstorm possible tomorrow afternoon, the high 30. Tomorrow night's low 14, Friday's high 24.
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2: Partly cloudy tonight, the low 18 degrees. Showers at least off and on until Sunday, with a thunderstorm possible tomorrow afternoon, the high 30. Tomorrow night's low 14, Friday's high 24.
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3: Partly cloudy tonight, the low 18 degrees. Showers at least off and on until Sunday, with a thunderstorm possible tomorrow afternoon, the high 30. Tomorrow night's low 14, Friday's high 24.
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1: Good morning, I'm Dennis J. Puska. An 18-year-old man from Hearst is facing several charges, including first-degree murder in the death of an OPP officer on Tuesday. Commissioner Thomas Carrick says James Bay OPP officers were attempting to stop a vehicle as part of an ongoing investigation.
2: The accused fled from a hospital where he was being assessed under the authority of the Mental Health Act, and as officers attempted to safely apprehend the accused, our officer was struck by a motor vehicle and killed.
1: 29-year-old Constable Taram Bali was assigned to the Dufferin Detachment with 2.5 years of service. At the time of his death, he was on deployment with the James Bay Detachment. The accused remains in custody with a court appearance scheduled for June 24th. The investigation continues. The rain overnight Tuesday, about 18 millimeters of it, helped reduce the fire hazard in the woods of northeastern Ontario, including the area around Gogama and Timmins. Timmins 9, the fire has already burned more than 3,100 hectares, isn't growing, but is still not considered under control. It's north of Gogama and west of Highway 144. Fire Information Officer Isabel Chenard says the rain has made some of the terrain difficult for fire rangers who are now establishing and consolidating hose lines. The flames were first detected a week ago this past Sunday. The line to get into the Canadian Mining Expo at the McIntyre Community Building in Schumacher is incredible, as are the equipment and all around the outside of the building and activity inside. Speaking to the official opening, Discovery Silver Vice President of Timmins Operation, Dawood Myberg, says the company's key stakeholder is the local community.
3: It's not our right to mine here, it's our privilege to mine here, so we intend to be here for a long time, and we want to be, you know, good corporate citizens, make sure we do it the right way.
1: Myberg said Discovery is excited to turn potential into ounces and provide good long-term jobs. CME wraps up today. And the eyes of the world are on Canada, U.S., and Mexico. We're just hours away from the start of the FIFA World Cup 2026, with the first two matches later today. 13 games are being played on Canadian soil starting tomorrow in Toronto, with Canada playing its first game. It's one of 6 matches to be played at BMO Field, with 7 slated for BC Place in Vancouver. This is the event's biggest tournament yet, with 48 teams competing in 104 games. For these stories and more, go to MyCochranNow.com.
4: Get out your galoshes. Chance of showers and even thunderstorms today. High 29, low 15. Good chance of thunderstorms tomorrow. High 24. Rain for Saturday. High 22. Rain for Sunday. High 15.
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0: Barney Bentall, Something to Live For, Moose FM. Good morning. Welcome to the Thursday morning show, 272-6467. To call or text, birthdays, anniversaries, anything you like. We love it when you participate in the show. It is your show after all. Going to be talking a little bit about FIFA, which kicks off tomorrow. World Cup, supposed to be a big thing, but will it be? Not so many hotels being filled up in Toronto. And Vancouver's so far behind the ball, especially with Airbnbs. They're wondering if they're even going to make their season. Is the presence of the World Cup in Canada actually driving down tourism? I mean, let's face it, if FIFA isn't your thing, you probably won't want to travel to Toronto while it's on. 272-6467, Enrique Iglesias up next.
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0: Bill Collins, Take Me Home, Moose FM. If you ever went to a school dance in the 1980s, they'd play that. Almost guaranteed, that, Lady in Red, and probably Berlin's Take My Breath Away. Those three would be the slow dances for the night. The rest of the music would be upbeat, and approximately 80% of the boys in the room would be standing around the walls waiting for the slow songs, trying to gin up enough courage to go ask that really cute girl they've been eyeing since grade 9 if she would grace them with this dance. And it's not that he was any better at slow dancing than fast dancing. It's that the opportunity to wrap his arms around a girl who smells good and might, who knows, actually have interest in him was the kind of prize that abolished all self-consciousness. We're talking about the FIFA World Cup today and whether or not it's really going to be a boon for Canada. Just to give you a sense, in the two main cities where this is taking place, Toronto and Vancouver, hotel bookings are down by an average of 25% this year over last. FIFA seems to be driving people away. Why? Well, where FIFA goes, mayhem and chaos follow, and it seems a lot of folks are thinking, I'm going to avoid Toronto and Vancouver for the time being. Thank you very much. Is that true for you? Or, on the contrary, are you a soccer fan? Are you going to be going to this stuff? 272-6467. Econoline Crush after this.
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0: Get out your galoshes. Chance of showers and even thunderstorms today. High 29, low 15. Good chance of thunderstorms tomorrow. High 24. Rain for Saturday. High 22. Rain for Sunday. High 15.
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1: Good morning, I'm Dennis J. Puska. An 18-year-old man from Hearst is facing several charges, including first-degree murder in the death of an OPP officer on Tuesday. Commissioner Thomas Carrick says James Bay OPP officers were attempting to stop a vehicle as part of an ongoing investigation.
2: The accused fled from a hospital where he was being assessed under the authority of the Mental Health Act, and as officers attempted to safely apprehend the accused, our officer was struck by a motor vehicle and killed.
1: 29-year-old Constable Taram Bali was assigned to the Dufferin Detachment with 2.5 years of service. At the time of his death, he was on deployment with the James Bay Detachment. The accused remains in custody with a court appearance scheduled for June 24th. The investigation continues. The rain overnight Tuesday, about 18 millimeters of it, helped reduce the fire hazard in the woods of northeastern Ontario, including the area around Gogama and Timmins. Timmins 9, the fire has already burned more than 3,100 hectares, isn't growing, but is still not considered under control. It's north of Gogama and west of Highway 144. Fire Information Officer Isabel Chenard says the rain has made some of the terrain difficult for fire rangers who are now establishing and consolidating hose lines. The flames were first detected a week ago this past Sunday. The line to get into the Canadian Mining Expo at the McIntyre Community Building in Shoemaker is incredible, as are the equipment and all around the outside of the building and activity inside. Speaking to the official opening, Discovery Silver Vice President of Timmins Operation, Dawood Myberg, says the company's key stakeholder is the local community.
3: It's not our right to mine here, it's our privilege to mine here, so we intend to be here for a long time, and we want to be, you know, good corporate citizens, make sure we do it the right way.
1: Myberg said Discovery is excited to turn potential into ounces and provide good long-term jobs. CME wraps up today. And the eyes of the world are on Canada, U.S., and Mexico. We're just hours away from the start of the FIFA World Cup 2026, with the first two matches later today. 13 games are being played on Canadian soil, starting tomorrow in Toronto, with Canada playing its first game. It's one of six matches to be played at BMO Field, with seven slated for BC Place in Vancouver. This is the event's biggest tournament yet, with 48 teams competing in 104 games. 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
4: Get out your galoshes. Chance of showers and even thunderstorms today. High 29, low 15. Good chance of thunderstorms tomorrow. High 24. Rain for Saturday. High 22. Rain for Sunday. High 15.
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0: Sean Paul, get busy, Moose FM. Good morning, it's Tim, 272-6467, if you want to call or text. FIFA World Cup kicks off here tomorrow. The first game is actually this afternoon, but not here. First Toronto game is tomorrow, then there's some lined up for Vancouver. To the minds of some, a lot of fun, something that certain individuals have been looking forward to. And frankly, people who run hotels, do Airbnbs, they've been counting on this. Let's face it, when FIFA comes to town in Europe, generally speaking, everything sells out and in advance of the event. But that doesn't seem to be happening here. Hotel bookings in Toronto are down 25% over last year. Similar situation in Vancouver. Why do you think that is? Are we making the World Cup too expensive? As it stands, it's looking like Canada will lose about a couple of hundred million on the deal. Is soccer just not that big a thing here? Are you planning to go to the World Cup? And if not, do you know anyone who is? 272-6467.
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0: Get out your galoshes. Chance of showers and even thunderstorms today. High 29, low 15. Good chance of thunderstorms tomorrow. High 24. Rain for Saturday. High 22. Rain for Sunday. High 15.
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1: Good morning, I'm Dennis J. Puska. An 18-year-old man from Hearst is facing several charges, including first-degree murder in the death of an OPP officer on Tuesday. Commissioner Thomas Carrick says James Bay OPP officers were attempting to stop a vehicle as part of an ongoing investigation.
2: The accused fled from a hospital where he was being assessed under the authority of the Mental Health Act, and as officers attempted to safely apprehend the accused, our officer was struck by a motor vehicle and killed.
1: 29-year-old Constable Taram Bali was assigned to the Dufferin Detachment with 2.5 years of service. At the time of his death, he was on deployment with the James Bay Detachment. The accused remains in custody with a court appearance scheduled for June 24th. The investigation continues. The rain overnight Tuesday, about 18 millimeters of it, helped reduce the fire hazard in the woods of northeastern Ontario, including the area around Gogama and Timmins. Timmins 9, the fire has already burned more than 3,100 hectares, isn't growing, but is still not considered under control. It's north of Gogama and west of Highway 144. Fire Information Officer Isabel Chenard says the rain has made some of the terrain difficult for fire rangers who are now establishing and consolidating hose lines. The flames were first detected a week ago this past Sunday. The line to get into the Canadian Mining Expo at the McIntyre Community Building in Shoemaker is incredible, as are the equipment and all around the outside of the building and activity inside. Speaking to the official opening, Discovery Silver Vice President of Timmins Operation, Dawood Myberg, says the company's key stakeholder is the local community.
3: It's not our right to mine here, it's our privilege to mine here, so we intend to be here for a long time, and we want to be, you know, good corporate citizens, make sure we do it the right way.
1: Myberg said Discovery is excited to turn potential into ounces and provide good long-term jobs. CME wraps up today. And the eyes of the world are on Canada, U.S., and Mexico. We're just hours away from the start of the FIFA World Cup 2026, with the first two matches later today. 13 games are being played on Canadian soil, starting tomorrow in Toronto, with Canada playing its first game. It's one of six matches to be played at BMO Field, with seven slated for BC Place in Vancouver. This is the event's biggest tournament yet, with 48 teams competing in 104 games. For these stories and more, go to MyCochranNow.com.
4: Get out your galoshes. Chance of showers and even thunderstorms today. High 29, low 15. Good chance of thunderstorms tomorrow. High 24. Rain for Saturday. High 22. Rain for Sunday. High 15.
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0: Laura Brannigan, Gloria Moose FM. 272-6467 is our text line, and we're getting to some of your text questions. Sylvie asks, why do you always feature your age? You have mentioned almost every day that you're in your 50s. Your wife is in her 50s. Why put it out there like that? Sylvie, as the old saying goes, if you can't hide it, feature it. Kevin writes, I drive an old Dodge like you. How long has yours been running? How many miles do you have? Kevin, we got 155,000 out of our Dodge Ram over 13 years, and we retired it 2 years ago. So I have a Ford Ranger now. Great truck, though. Kind of miss it. And Tiffany asks, is Moose FM an official sponsor of the FIFA World Cup? No, we're not involved with that at all. Kelly Clarkson on the way.
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0: 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I'm Tim, 272-6467. If you want to call or text, which is what John has done, he's commenting on our earlier conversation about the FIFA World Cup. Is it really going to be a boon for the Canadian economy? He writes, I don't think it matters if it is. It's not about that. It's not about money. Not everything is. It's about the prestige. It's about the game. It's about the tradition. It's about the honor. Most host nations lose money. Really, it doesn't matter. I should also mention that we had asked whether or not you yourself would be attending a World Cup game, and he indicates that he will not. John, thank you very much. 21 minutes past 7 o'clock, Preston Pablo coming up.
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0: Get out your galoshes. Chance of showers and even thunderstorms today. High 29, low 15. Good chance of thunderstorms tomorrow. High 24. Rain for Saturday. High 22. Rain for Sunday. High 15.
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1: Good morning, I'm Dennis J. Puska. An 18-year-old man from Hearst is facing several charges, including first-degree murder in the death of an OPP officer on Tuesday. Commissioner Thomas Carrick says James Bay OPP officers were attempting to stop a vehicle as part of an ongoing investigation.
2: The accused fled from a hospital where he was being assessed under the authority of the Mental Health Act, and as officers attempted to safely apprehend the accused, our officer was struck by a motor vehicle and killed.
1: 29-year-old Constable Taram Bali was assigned to the Dufferin Detachment with 2.5 years of service. At the time of his death, he was on deployment with the James Bay Detachment. The accused remains in custody with a court appearance scheduled for June 24th. The investigation continues. The rain overnight Tuesday, about 18 millimeters of it, helped reduce the fire hazard in the woods of northeastern Ontario, including the area around Gogama and Timmins. Timmins 9, the fire has already burned more than 3,100 hectares, isn't growing, but is still not considered under control. It's north of Gogama and west of Highway 144. Fire Information Officer Isabel Chenard says the rain has made some of the terrain difficult for fire rangers who are now establishing and consolidating hose lines. The flames were first detected a week ago this past Sunday. The line to get into the Canadian Mining Expo at the McIntyre Community Building in Shoemaker is incredible, as are the equipment and all around the outside of the building and activity inside. Speaking to the official opening, Discovery Silver Vice President of Timmins Operation, Dawood Myberg, says

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1: Get out your galoshes. Chance of showers and even thunderstorms today. High 29, low 15. Good chance of thunderstorms tomorrow. High 24. Rain for Saturday. High 22. Rain for Sunday. High 15.
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0: 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Are you going to go? We've been giving away tickets all week. They're gone, by the way. They're all gone. We've given them away. 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

0: 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Got the dad joke coming up. 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In New Jersey, the town of Union, New Jersey, has a wonderful state park right next to it. And they have a sign on the gate that I have to admit I'm taking a bit personally. It reads, "Take only photos, leave only footprints, kill only Tim."
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0: Get out your galoshes. Chance of showers and even thunderstorms today. High 29, low 15. Good chance of thunderstorms tomorrow, high 24. Rain for Saturday, high 22. Rain for Sunday, high 15.
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1: Good morning, I'm Dennis J. Puska. An 18-year-old man from Hearst is facing several charges, including first-degree murder in the death of an OPP officer on Tuesday. Commissioner Thomas Carrick says James Bay OPP officers were attempting to stop a vehicle as part of an ongoing investigation.
2: The accused fled from a hospital where he was being assessed under the authority of the Mental Health Act, and as officers attempted to safely apprehend the accused, our officer was struck by a motor vehicle and killed.
1: 29-year-old Constable Taram Bali was assigned to the Dufferin Detachment with 2.5 years of service. At the time of his death, he was on deployment with the James Bay Detachment. The accused remains in custody with a court appearance scheduled for June 24th. The investigation continues. The rain overnight Tuesday, about 18 millimeters of it, helped reduce the fire hazard in the woods of northeastern Ontario, including the area around Gogama and Timmins. Timmins 9, the fire has already burned more than 3,100 hectares, isn't growing, but is still not considered under control. It's north of Gogama and west of Highway 144. Fire Information Officer Isabel Chenard says the rain has made some of the terrain difficult for fire rangers who are now establishing and consolidating hose lines. The flames were first detected a week ago this past Sunday. The line to get into the Canadian Mining Expo at the McIntyre Community Building in Shoemaker is incredible, as are the equipment and all around the outside of the building and activity inside. Speaking to the official opening, Discovery Silver Vice President of Timmins Operation, Dawood Myberg, says the company's key stakeholder is the local community.
3: It's not our right to mine here, it's our privilege to mine here, so we intend to be here for a long time, and we want to be, you know, good corporate citizens, make sure we do it the right way.
1: Myberg said Discovery is excited to turn potential into ounces and provide good long-term jobs. CME wraps up today. And the eyes of the world are on Canada, U.S., and Mexico. We're just hours away from the start of the FIFA World Cup 2026, with the first two matches later today. 13 games are being played on Canadian soil, starting tomorrow in Toronto, with Canada playing its first game. It's one of 6 matches to be played at BMO Field, with 7 slated for BC Place in Vancouver. This is the event's biggest tournament yet, with 48 teams competing in 104 games. For these stories and more, go to MyCochranNow.com.
4: Get out your galoshes. Chance of showers and even thunderstorms today. High 29, low 15. Good chance of thunderstorms tomorrow. High 24. Rain for Saturday. High 22. Rain for Sunday. High 15.
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0: Duran Duran, New Moon on Monday, Moose FM, 272-6467 to call or text. This is from Kathy. She's talking about relationships and how difficult it is for somebody in her situation, she's in her 30s, to really get connected. It's kind of long, but there was one very insightful line right in the middle that I thought I'd share with you. She writes, "It's hard to trust. I've been hurt so many times. I find myself shying away from the very kind of man I need, a protector. It's hard to tell the difference between a wolf and a sheepdog when all you're looking at is his teeth." And Kathy, I think you're onto something there. A protective man, in order to be protective, has to be dangerous to the other guy. Got to pay some bills. Kim Mitchell on deck.
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0: Get out your galoshes. Chance of showers and even thunderstorms today. High 29, low 15. Good chance of thunderstorms tomorrow, high 24. Rain for Saturday, high 22. Rain for Sunday, high 15.
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1: Good morning, I'm Dennis J. Puska. An 18-year-old man from Hearst is facing several charges, including first-degree murder in the death of an OPP officer on Tuesday. Commissioner Thomas Carrick says James Bay OPP officers were attempting to stop a vehicle as part of an ongoing investigation.
2: The accused fled from a hospital where he was being assessed under the authority of the Mental Health Act, and as officers attempted to safely apprehend the accused, our officer was struck by a motor vehicle and killed.
1: 29-year-old Constable Taram Bali was assigned to the Dufferin Detachment with 2.5 years of service. At the time of his death, he was on deployment with the James Bay Detachment. The accused

0: The line to get into the Canadian Mining Expo at the McIntyre Community Building in Schumacher is incredible, as are the equipment and all around the outside of the building and activity inside. Speaking to the official opening, Discovery Silver Vice President of Timmins Operation, Dawood Myberg, says the company's key stakeholder is the local community.
1: It's not our right to mine here, it's our privilege to mine here, so we intend to be here for a long time, and we want to be, you know, good corporate citizens, make sure we do it the right way.
0: Myberg said Discovery is excited to turn potential into ounces and provide good long-term jobs. CME wraps up today. And the eyes of the world are on Canada, U.S., and Mexico. We're just hours away from the start of the FIFA World Cup 2026, with the first two matches later today. 13 games are being played on Canadian soil starting tomorrow in Toronto, with Canada playing its first game. It's one of six matches to be played at BMO Field, with seven slated for BC Place in Vancouver. This is the event's biggest tournament yet, with 48 teams competing in 104 games. For these stories and more, go to mycochranenow.com.
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4: Get out your galoshes. Chance of showers and even thunderstorms today. High 29, low 15. Good chance of thunderstorms tomorrow. High 24. Rain for Saturday. High 22. Rain for Sunday. High 15.
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0: Joey Reba Moose FM 272-6467 to call or text. Are you going to be taking in the FIFA World Cup? It's a big thing for a lot of people. The most popular sport on earth. The beautiful game, as they call it in Europe. But in many respects, not so attractive here. One of the oft-touted reasons why any government bids to host the World Cup is to boost the local economy, but that doesn't seem to be happening, at least in Toronto and Vancouver, where for some reason this year, hotel bookings are down about 25% over last year when pretty much nothing was going on. Now, that doesn't necessarily mean that FIFA is to blame, but it certainly raises the question. If you're not a soccer fan, does the presence of the World Cup in Toronto, say, increase or lessen your desire to go there? 272-6467. Billy Idol on the way.
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0: There's the weekend, Blinding Lights, Moose FM, 272-6467, our text line. And that's the thing in the professional music industry. When Abel Tesfaye decided years ago to start calling himself by the stage name Weekend, it worked really, really well for him. It's been a great moniker for his career, but now that he's well-established and sort of wants to return to his real name, it's hurting him, because at age 36, there comes a point where weekend parties just aren't your thing anymore. He's maturing in the way he handles music, the way he writes. His subject material is deepening, yes. But it's kind of looking like the weekend is going to stick.
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0: Get out your galoshes. Chance of showers and even thunderstorms today. High 29, low 15. Good chance of thunderstorms tomorrow. High 24. Rain for Saturday. High 22. Rain for Sunday. High 15.
2: So long, snow. 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
1: Good morning, I'm Dennis J. Puska. An 18-year-old man from Hearst is facing several charges, including first-degree murder in the death of an OPP officer on Tuesday. Commissioner Thomas Carrick says James Bay OPP officers were attempting to stop a vehicle as part of an ongoing investigation.
2: The accused fled from a hospital where he was being assessed under the authority of the Mental Health Act, and as officers attempted to safely apprehend the accused, our officer was struck by a motor vehicle and killed.
1: 29-year-old Constable Taram Bali was assigned to the Dufferin Detachment with 2.5 years of service. At the time of his death, he was on deployment with the James Bay Detachment. The accused remains in custody with a court appearance scheduled for June 24th. The investigation continues. The rain overnight Tuesday, about 18 millimeters of it, helped reduce the fire hazard in the woods of northeastern Ontario, including the area around Gogama and Timmins. Timmins 9, the fire has already burned more than 3,100 hectares, isn't growing, but is still not considered under control. It's north of Gogama and west of Highway 144. Fire Information Officer Isabel Chenard says the rain has made some of the terrain difficult for fire rangers who are now establishing and consolidating hose lines. The flames were first detected a week ago this past Sunday. The line to get into the Canadian Mining Expo at the McIntyre Community Building in Shoemaker is incredible, as are the equipment and all around the outside of the building and activity inside. Speaking to the official opening, Discovery Silver Vice President of Timmins Operation, Dawood Myberg, says the company's key stakeholder is the local community.
3: It's not our right to mine here, it's our privilege to mine here, so we intend to be here for a long time, and we want to be, you know, good corporate citizens, make sure we do it the right way.
1: Myberg said Discovery is excited to turn potential into ounces and provide good long-term jobs. CME wraps up today. And the eyes of the world are on Canada, U.S., and Mexico. We're just hours away from the start of the FIFA World Cup 2026, with the first two matches later today. 13 games are being played on Canadian soil starting tomorrow in Toronto, with Canada playing its first game. It's one of six matches to be played at BMO Field, with seven slated for BC Place in Vancouver. This is the event's biggest tournament yet, with 48 teams competing in 104 games. 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
6: Get out your galoshes. Chance of showers and even thunderstorms today. High 29, low 15. Good chance of thunderstorms tomorrow, high 24. Rain for Saturday, high 22. Rain for Sunday, high 15.
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1: This is the Moose Vault of Musical Knowledge.
0: Rod Stewart is an English singer-songwriter. Born in 1945, his music career began in the early 60s, where he took up busking with a harmonica. He's remembered having played with various bands, including Jeff Beck in 1967. And idiomatically, Stewart's been all over the place. Folk rock, soul music, R&B. His third album, 1971's Every Picture Tells a Story, was also his breakthrough, topping the charts in the UK, US, Canada, and Australia. Biggest single from that one, Maggie May. But in Canada, at least, his collaboration with a number of Canadian artists that produced Rhythm of My Heart has cemented Rod Stewart on our charts as something of an honorary Canadian.
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0: Get out your galoshes. Chance of showers and even thunderstorms today. High 29, low 15. Good chance of thunderstorms tomorrow. High 24. Rain for Saturday. High 22. Rain for Sunday. High 15.
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0: 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Well, there you go, man. That's the morning show for Thursday, the 11th of June. 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
0: Get out your galoshes. Chance of showers and even thunderstorms today. High 29, low 15. Good chance of thunderstorms tomorrow, high 24. Rain for Saturday, high 22. Rain for Sunday, high 15.
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3: Looking like rain this afternoon with possible thunderstorms as we roll into evening. High 29, low 15. Thunderstorms tomorrow, high 25. Rain for Saturday, high 22. Rain for Sunday, high 15.
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3: Looking like rain this afternoon with possible thunderstorms as we roll into evening. High 29, low 15. Thunderstorms tomorrow, high 25. Rain for Saturday, high 22. Rain for Sunday, high 15.
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4: Looking like rain this afternoon with possible thunderstorms as we roll into evening. High 29, low 15. Thunderstorms tomorrow, high 25. Rain for Saturday, high 22. Rain for Sunday, high 15.
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5: Looking like rain this afternoon with possible thunderstorms as we roll into evening. High 29, low 15. Thunderstorms tomorrow, high 25. Rain for Saturday, high 22. Rain for Sunday, high 15.
0: 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Here, King. All right, gets it. Come on. Good boy, King.

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1: Good afternoon. I'm Dennis J. Puska. An 18-year-old man from Hearst is facing several charges, including first-degree murder in the death of an OPP officer on Tuesday. Commissioner Thomas Kyriek says James Bay OPP officers were attempting to stop a vehicle as part of an ongoing investigation.
2: The accused fled from a hospital where he was being assessed under the authority of the Mental Health Act, and as officers attempted to safely apprehend the accused, our officer was struck by a motor vehicle and killed.
1: 29-year-old Constable Taryn Bali was assigned to the Dufferin Detachment with 2.5 years of service. At the time of his death, he was on deployment with the James Bay Detachment. The accused remains in custody with a court appearance scheduled for June 24th. The investigation continues. The rain overnight Tuesday, about 18 millimeters of it, helped reduce the fire hazard in the woods of northeastern Ontario, including the area around Gogama and Timmins. Timmins 9, the fire that has already burned more than 3,100 hectares, isn't growing, but is still not considered under control. It's north of Gogama and west of Highway 144. Fire Information Officer Isabel Chenard says the rain has made some of the terrain difficult for fire rangers who are now establishing and consolidating those hose lines. The flames were first detected a week ago this past Sunday. And the line to get in the Canadian Mining Expo at the McIntyre Community Building in Shoemaker is incredible, as are the equipment all around the outside of the building and the activity inside. Speaking to the official opening, Discovery Silver Vice President of Timmins Operations, Dawood Myberg, says the company's key stakeholder is the local community.
3: It's not our right to mine here, it's our privilege to mine here, so we intend to be here for a long time and we want to be, you know, good corporate citizens, make sure we do it the right way.
1: Myberg says Discovery is excited to turn potential into ounces and provide good long-term jobs. CME wraps up today. And Ottawa is introducing legislation preventing children under the age of 16 from having accounts on social media services. However, officials say there will be a pathway for social media services to seek an exemption if they can show they have put significant safeguards for children in place. Officials say while the law exists to respond once harm has happened, there is currently very little that requires online services to prevent harm in the first place. The Safe Social Media Act looks at change that by ensuring the social media services in the artificial intelligence chat box are responsible for addressing harm before it occurs. The proposed legislation will create a legislative and regulatory framework for social media services with three core duties: to protect children, act responsibly, and make certain content inaccessible. For these stories and more, go to MyCochranNow.com.
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6: Looking like rain this afternoon with possible thunderstorms as we roll into evening. High 29, low 15. Thunderstorms tomorrow, high 25. Rain for Saturday, high 22. Rain for Sunday, high 15.
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7: Looking like rain this afternoon with possible thunderstorms as we roll into evening. High 29, low 15. Thunderstorms tomorrow, high 25. Rain for Saturday, high 22. Rain for Sunday, high 15.
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2: Looking like rain this afternoon with possible thunderstorms as we roll into evening. High 29, low 15. Thunderstorms tomorrow, high 25. Rain for Saturday, high 22. Rain for Sunday, high 15.
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4: Looking like rain this afternoon with possible thunderstorms as we roll into evening. High 29, low 15. Thunderstorms tomorrow, high 25. Rain for Saturday, high 22. Rain for Sunday, high 15.
0: What if you didn't come back after lunch today? Come on, try it. 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
3: Looking like rain this afternoon with possible thunderstorms as we roll into evening. High 29, low 15. Thunderstorms tomorrow, high 25. Rain for Saturday, high 22. Rain for Sunday, high 15.
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1: I had it in my head what I meant to say. This conversation isn't headed that way. I got a bad connection between my mind and my mouth.

0: Moose FM, good afternoon. That was Soul Decision. Ooh, it's kind of crazy. My name's Tripp, and I had a post up about rivalries, friendly rivalries. And there's a young lad who will post and comment, but usually doesn't have anything to do with the actual post. It's usually something really nice and very positive, like a good morning or, you know, giving a shout out. And in this case, it was to the public transit drivers for doing such a great job. And someone commented that one of the drivers the other day was just chit-chatty a bit much, and it made them a little uncomfortable. And listen, you can chit-chat and drive. That is, we're capable of doing that. And so that's not the problem here. But all I could think about was my uncle drives public transit in Ottawa. I think he's retired now, but he was known in Ottawa as the singing bus driver. In fact, when I started doing radio, no one ever said to him, "Oh, you're the uncle of the radio guy." I was always known as the nephew of the singing bus driver. He became famous across the city, and he would have this like, so imagine that first thing in the morning. And I mean, I loved it. I loved that my uncle just didn't care. He just wanted to bring joy. But not everybody saw it that way. Some people thought it was a bit much. Anyway, the city ended up banning him from singing on the buses. Oh, geez.
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6: Showers beginning early this evening, hanging around overnight, the low 15. Risk of a thunderstorm tomorrow morning and early afternoon, followed by showers, the high 25. Clearing and 12 Friday night, more showers and 21 Saturday.
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0: You had the Brockville Speedway. And it's neat, right? It's such a small town, but whenever you mention the town I grew up in, people are like, yeah, I know that place. Oh, yeah, I've been there. Beautiful town. And it is. It is a beautiful town. But it had the Speedway. And I lived, like, very close to it. So I often went to the Speedway when I was younger, but they never did, like, a demolition derby. And that's why I'm really excited about being at Cap Craze this year. It's going to be the first time to witness something like that. Oh, the entertainment, not to mention the tailgate party. Oh, my. I think I'm going to be sleeping in the back of a stranger's van that night. Not that I'd be welcome there, and they're probably going to call the police when they discover me. But, hey, it's going to be a really good time. I should probably mention the date. That would help. July 17th and the 18th. Cap Craze. Oh, look forward to it.
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0: The Foo Fighters, Times Like These. Moose FM, how you doing? How you doing? I hope you're feeling good, feeling charged up this afternoon. All right, let's talk about made and played in Canada.ca. So this is all about you. If you're an artist, you have some music, you've been recording, and you're active, right? Here's the thing. I got some pretty good songs. And I'm not just trying to toot my horn like, oh, yeah, I've got some good tunes myself here. But back in the day, me and my friends, we actually won like one of those spotlight awards. We became the number one songwriters of 2014 in Ontario. We got like second place in all of Canada that year. And there was a lot of promises that never got fulfilled, right? We were supposed to have radio play and all of this and... But none of it happened, which is it's weird where I've seen other bands like go through the process and they got what they were told they were going to get. Anyway, now I'm just complaining. But the point being, I got some pretty good tunes. I put them up and they're like, they're too old, too old. So you got to be like an active artist who's still out there doing shows, not just a guy trying to relive their glory days. But you upload your music and it can get played in radio stations when you go play in those towns. How cool is that, right? Like, it's going to make your music accessible so other stations can promote you. It's a good thing. 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
4: Showers beginning early this evening, hanging around overnight, the low 15. Risk of a thunderstorm tomorrow morning and early afternoon, followed by showers, the high 25. Clearing and 12 Friday night, more showers and 21 Saturday.
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8: 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Mainly, what is Todd's favorite cheese? Jackie just called up and said it was a form of rock floor. Let's see about that.
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0: lawyers make us tell you. 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

0: JJ Wild, Best of Me, Moose FM, good afternoon. All right, St. Jean Festival. And you know what makes the St. Jean Festival really special? The one that's going to be held in Kapuskasing. Not only is it one of the largest St. Jean festivals in all of Ontario, it's talked about. And this one's going down on June 19th and the 20th. And what I mean by that it's talked about is been in a lot of Francophone communities. In fact, every time I land a radio job somewhere, it's in a Francophone community. When I was on the East Coast, I was right near the Quebec border. So it was a very Francophone community. Ottawa, I mean, you used to just cross the bridge to go into Gatineau to get that, those sweet dollar beers. Oh, yeah, you'd pop into the Costco. And what's crazy? They had people in the parking lot looking for the Ontario plates and watching to see if you were just going over to buy beer. So you had to be a little sneaky about it. But oh yeah, Gatineau allowed for some pretty great party nights. Thank you, Gatineau. Oh, those days are behind me. Now, but anyway, the point being, let me digress. Jeez, the ADHD is strong today. Being in all these communities, never once heard about the St. Jean Festival being talked about. So it's really nice to see it being celebrated at such a level here in Northern Ontario. So I hope you can get out there and have a wonderful time.
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6: Showers beginning early this evening, hanging around overnight to low 15. Risk of a thunderstorm tomorrow morning and early afternoon, followed by showers, the high 25. Clearing and 12 Friday night, more showers and 21 Saturday.
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0: Fallout Boy, thanks for the MERS. Why did they write the title of it like that on here? They spelled it F-R-T-H-M-M-R-S. I'm sure it's thanks for the memories, but whoever put the title on the track here in our system, they could have at least aimed for some vowels. They didn't include a single vowel. And now I wonder if, is this how Fallout Boy spelt the song on the CD? Like, I guess you don't really, I guess you could look it up. Here I am, I just showed my age. I'm like, how am I supposed to know how it looks if I don't look at the back of a CD? How am I supposed to know how they spell it? The internet? It's one of those great moments anyway. Already, been talking for 53 seconds already, so it's going to be a little hard to dive into a new topic when you're, try to keep these around a minute. So I guess we'll reconvene in the next hour and try again.
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3: Showers beginning early this evening, hanging around overnight to low 15. Risk of a thunderstorm tomorrow morning and early afternoon, followed by showers, the high 25. Clearing and 12 Friday night, more showers and 21 Saturday.
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1: I'm Bob McIntyre. It's day 12 for Timmins 9, the forest fire burning north of Gogama and just west of Highway 144. From the incident command post in Gogama, MNR Fire Information Officer Isabel Chenard says crews and equipment are building control lines and establishing and consolidating hose lines around the perimeter.
2: So far, the fire remains not under control, but good progress continues to be made.
1: Remapping results in the fire being downsized by 3 hectares to 3,151. A multi-jurisdictional police operation designed to stop the flow of drugs from Toronto into northeastern Ontario and Quebec led to a total of 38 firearms and drug trafficking charges against 5 people. Among them is a 42-year-old Kapuskasing woman. A long list of property, including firearms and suspected drugs, was seized. The drugs are estimated to be worth $160,000. Police participating were from several sections of the OPP, the Timmins Police Service, and the Anishinaabe Police K-9. A second police officer in Ontario has died in the line of duty this week. Toronto police say 43-year-old Constable Mark Pinizzotto was shot this morning while executing a search warrant and has died in hospital. The Ontario Special Investigations Unit says it's investigating an exchange of gunfire that led to both a civilian and an officer being taken to hospital. It follows the death of an OPP officer near Hearst on Tuesday. A July 1st tradition in Iroquois Falls is back this year. Canada Day in the Park takes over Anson Park to celebrate the country's 159th birthday. Among the attractions are laser tag and bouncy castles, games, and food trucks. Recreation Director Steve Belanger says Christiane Thibault will sing the national anthem in both official languages. She'll be followed by Whiskey Glasses, a Morgan Wallen tribute band.
3: They're actually got a big show in Matheson Canada Day evening, but they're going to grace us with their presence in the middle of the day, come on stage for about an hour.
1: The day will be capped off with fireworks over the ballpark in the middle of town at about 10 o'clock. For these stories and more, go to MyCochraneNow.com. Showers beginning early this evening, hanging around overnight, the low 15. Risk of a thunderstorm tomorrow morning and early afternoon, followed by showers, the high 25. Clearing and 12 Friday night, more showers and 21 Saturday.
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0: Moose FM, good afternoon. The Country 93.1, our sister station, Timmins Ram Rodeo, is going down tomorrow. And we got Tom Hainer here. He's one of the organizers. And Tom, what is it that got you into doing the rodeos?
1: Yeah, that's a great question. When we load up our horse trailer and go to other rodeos or horse shows, it's a real experience. And I really do this because on the customer side of things, I've always been on the other side of the fence. Coming in, enjoying the experience, seeing what it's like, and picking apart the things that people are looking for, but they didn't have to offer. I was able to bring to the table with the rest of the group, and we've got some fantastic people in our group that's helping along the way from all of these years of experience in horse shows, in rodeos. What we can bring is everything that we were looking for in those events and bring them right to the people of Timmins, to the people that are showing up in our door. And I shouldn't just say Timmins, because I know we're going to have people from all over Ontario joining us to watch this rodeo.
0: All right. The Country 93.1 Timmins Ram Rodeo kicking off tomorrow, and it's going to be going on Saturday as well. You don't want to miss it.
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6: Showers beginning early this evening, hanging around overnight, the low 15. Risk of a thunderstorm tomorrow morning and early afternoon, followed by showers, the high 25. Clearing and 12 Friday night, more showers and 21 Saturday.
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0: Carl Wolf, Africa, Moose FM. Now I got to tell you Carl Wolf stories. Oh, I miss him. I miss him. I like genuinely miss having random visits from Carl Wolf during work. So my first on-air job was an overnight show in Ottawa. And Carl Wolf would pop by often. In fact, even on his birthday, he came by the studio. And I knew he was coming that time. And it was you missed a very adorable moment. I had a giant chocolate chip cookie made up for him, right? With the frosting put on there, with like, happy birthday, Carl, right? But he would always like come by and be like, I got a new song. Let's go on air together and let's listen to it. And it was just a lot of fun, right? But he was like one of those celebrities who he would just keep showing up, right? Just out of the blue. You'd look up. We had security cameras in Ottawa that we had monitors for inside the studio so you could see the doors. And you'd just look at the monitor and you'd be like, is that Carl Wolf? And he'd be like waving at the camera like, hey. Oh, I missed that. I do. Part of me really misses that. He was a really nice person. Like, a really, really nice person.
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0: Michael Jackson, Human Nature, Moose FM, good afternoon. Cap Craze going down July 17th and 18th. Cannot wait. It's going to be a really busy summer. There's so many amazing events going on, but this one is sort of right at the top of the list of things to, as a new person to Northern Ontario, right? There's a lot of things to be experienced. They asked me like, hey, you know, like you're an expert of this place. That's what your job is. So don't tell people you're new. But it's kind of, to me, a bit nonsense, right? Because I'm not here to pull any wool over your eyes. Like, it's going to take me a while before I can call myself an expert of Northern Ontario. Right now, you're the expert, and I'm kind of relying on you, if that makes any sense. It takes a while. Anyway, yeah, it's going to be the first time getting to see a demolition derby, a huge tailgating party, live music entertainment. Okay, I've seen music entertainment before, but the demolition derby and getting to take part in a huge tailgate party. Listen, right? I did this job in Ottawa for a long time. There were no tailgate parties in that town. In fact, that city's nickname is the City Fun Forgot. It did things to me. It took parts of you away, banished them into the void. You try to find them, but your therapist will tell you they're gone for a reason. But maybe you can create new parts that look like that. Cap Craze is going to save us.
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4: Showers beginning early this evening, hanging around overnight, the low 15. Risk of a thunderstorm tomorrow morning and early afternoon, followed by showers, the high 25. Clearing and 12 Friday night, more showers and 21 Saturday.
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1: I'm Bob McIntyre. It's day 12 for Timmins 9, the forest fire burning north of Gogama and just west of Highway 144. From the incident command post in Gogama, MNR Fire Information Officer Isabel Chenard says crews and equipment are building control lines and establishing and consolidating hose lines around the perimeter.
2: So far, the fire remains not under control, but good progress continues to be made.
1: Remapping results in the fire being downsized by 3 hectares to 3,151. A multi-jurisdictional police operation designed to stop the flow of drugs from Toronto into northeastern Ontario and Quebec led to a total of 38 firearms and drug trafficking charges against 5 people. Among them is a 42-year-old Kapuskasing woman. A long list of property, including firearms and suspected drugs, was seized. The drugs are estimated to be worth $160,000. Police participating were from several sections of the OPP, the Timmins Police Service, and the Anishinaabe Police K-9. A second police officer in Ontario has died in the line of duty this week. Toronto police say 43-year-old Constable Mark Pinizzotto was shot this morning while executing a search warrant and has died in hospital. The Ontario Special Investigations Unit says it's investigating an exchange of gunfire that led to both a civilian and an officer being taken to hospital. It follows the death of an OPP officer near Hearst on Tuesday. A July 1st tradition in Iroquois Falls is back this year. Canada Day in the Park takes over Anson Park to celebrate the country's 159th birthday. Among the attractions are laser tag and bouncy castles, games, and food trucks. Recreation Director Steve Belanger says Christiane Thibault will sing the national anthem in both official languages. She'll be followed by Whiskey Glasses, a Morgan Wallen tribute band.
3: They're actually got a big show in Matheson Canada Day evening, but they're going to grace us with their presence in the middle of the day, come on stage for about an hour.
1: The day will be capped off with fireworks over the ballpark in the middle of town at about 10 o'clock. 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Showers beginning early this evening, hanging around overnight, the low 15. Risk of a thunderstorm tomorrow morning and early afternoon, followed by showers, the high 25. Clearing and 12 Friday night, more showers and 21 Saturday.
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0: 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Teacher, Moose FM. How you doing this afternoon? Good day. Hey, you got a friend who plays music, right? They're probably sitting there recording. And you listen, you know, these days too, you can actually do some really good DIY recordings, right? With some pretty awesome equipment. Technology has really changed the game. And if you are that person, or you know that person, and that person's actively going out and doing shows, well, get them to head over to maidenplayedincanada.ca, because if they upload their main song, the one that they would consider their single, right, it's going to get played on some radio stations. They go to a city to perform there, the radio stations are going to have access to that song so it can be played to promote who they are and where they're going to be performing. So it's a great way to help boost an artist into getting more, just helping back up artists, right? That's something radio used to do once upon a time. Maidenplayedincanada.ca. It's kind of about bringing that back, just to simplify what I'm trying to say. Check it out.
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0: Peter Gabriel shocked the monkey. I mean, if you have a monkey, A, I'm pretty sure that's illegal. And at that point, I feel like someone should shock you. Wait, what do you mean I'm not allowed to say that? You're a chair. Get out of my face. It's time to go. You see that clock? That means go, go. Go home, go. Go, go, me, go, go. All righty. Glad we were able to have this chat. I'll catch you once again tomorrow. The same place, the same time, for your special afternoon TGIF experience, where we're going to have stacks and stacks of red hot wax spinning all your favorite songs all afternoon long. Do you like that? You like that, Ronnie Radio? Hey, you like when I lean into that one? Huh? Huh? Too bad. Never doing it again. Well, maybe tomorrow. We'll see. You know what? I'm terrible at goodbyes. So see you later. Same place, same time. Tomorrow, Moose FM.
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5: Showers beginning early this evening, hanging around overnight to low 15. Risk of a thunderstorm tomorrow morning and early afternoon, followed by showers, the high 25. Clearing and 12 Friday night, more showers and 21 Saturday.
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1: I'm Bob McIntyre. It's day 12 for Timmins 9, the forest fire burning north of Gogama and just west of Highway 144. From the incident command post in Gogama, MNR Fire Information Officer Isabel Chenard says crews and equipment are building control lines and establishing and consolidating hose lines around the perimeter.
2: So far, the fire remains not under control, but good progress continues to be made.
1: Remapping results in the fire being downsized by 3 hectares to 3,151. A multi-jurisdictional police operation designed to stop the flow of drugs from Toronto into northeastern Ontario and Quebec led to a total of 38 firearms and drug trafficking charges against 5 people. Among them is a 42-year-old Kapuskasing woman. A long list of property, including firearms and suspected drugs, was seized. The drugs are estimated to be worth $160,000. Police participating were from several sections of the OPP, the Timmins Police Service, and the Anishinaabe Police Canine. A second police officer in Ontario has died in the line of duty this week. Toronto police say 43-year-old Constable Mark Pinizzotto was shot this morning while executing a search warrant and has died in hospital. The Ontario Special Investigations Unit says it's investigating an exchange of gunfire that led to both a civilian and an officer being taken to hospital. It follows the death of an OPP officer near Hearst on Tuesday. A July 1st tradition in Iroquois Falls is back this year. Canada Day in the Park takes over Anson Park to celebrate the country's 159th birthday. Among the attractions are laser tag and bouncy castles, games, and food trucks. Recreation Director Steve Belanger says Christiane Thibault will sing the national anthem in both official languages. She'll be followed by Whiskey Glasses, a Morgan Wallen tribute band.
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1: The day will be capped off with fireworks over the ballpark in the middle of town at about 10 o'clock. 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Showers beginning early this evening, hanging around overnight, the low 15. Risk of a thunderstorm tomorrow morning and early afternoon, followed by showers, the high 25. Clearing and 12 Friday night, more showers and 21 Saturday.
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4: Showers beginning early this evening, hanging around overnight, the low 15. Risk of a thunderstorm tomorrow morning and early afternoon, followed by showers, the high 25. Clearing and 12 Friday night, more showers and 21 Saturday.
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0: 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Risk of a thunderstorm tomorrow morning and early afternoon, followed by showers, the high 25. Clearing and 12 Friday night, more showers and 21 Saturday.
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Oh yeah, that's the stuff. 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
2: Showers beginning early this evening, hanging around overnight to low 15. Risk of a thunderstorm tomorrow morning and early afternoon, followed by showers, the high 25. Clearing and 12 Friday night, more showers and 21 Saturday.
0: So long, snow. 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
8: Showers beginning early this evening, hanging around overnight, the low 15. Risk of a thunderstorm tomorrow morning and early afternoon, followed by showers, the high 25. Clearing and 12 Friday night, more showers and 21 Saturday.
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